quiet us, no parting in the ghetto. Causes. Now, they had national security. But do you feel secure with a man who tried to steal America?

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As I said before, we're influenced by the company we keep, and we have a strong sense of imagination. But imagination will not back up experience. Experience is based upon mistakes. I made a lot of them.

embarrassment, shyness, and slapfulness, if you take that out of the people, then these people will do whatever they want to do. And that is the very definition. The people have no shame, and therefore they do whatever they want to do.

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This is the Ice Cream Show. With you in the studio is myself, Donny Danny, and my alter ego, DJ Shoinos. And I will be hosting today's ice cream for you. That more or less includes a lot of music and poetry as well. Some poetry in translation and in original. So we will sometimes be interrupting the music with some words and whatnot. Stay tuned and listen to all of that. Meanwhile, ongoing Tilos Marathon

0: cream. Welcome back, everyone. This is Ice Cream Show on Tilos in the studio here. And we're bringing you music and poetry as usually host Beata is, well, currently unavailable. She'll be back around Monday. So I just brought along some poetry to read and some word to spread. Also be sure to check out the Tilos Marathon. It is a fundraiser for this community radio, so that's really, you know, top priority. And yeah, it's ongoing. There's really a bunch going on, and you'll find the full program on the Tilos website. Today is the psychedelic day. There's a family day slated tomorrow. World Music Day on Monday, and then just to jump all the way to Wednesday will be the altar day when Beata Positiva will also be DJing and performing. So be sure to check her out because she's not here today. And I've brought some poetry. I've brought some poetry in translation, poetry in triangulation. That might be the theme of today's show, triangulation, because there's three poems from three different poets who have, as far as I know, never met, and I'll try to bring them together. They are in fact quite diverse, and maybe one of the first I would just like to read this piece I found of all places on the internet by a poet called Wendell Berry. And y'all might know Wendell Berry. He's an American poet, activist, very political and radical. And he's really one of the big voices out there. He's still at it. And this is a not very recent poem of his called, from 2012, actually, so it is pretty recent-ish, The Want of Peace. And that, he says, all goes back to the earth. And so I do not desire pride of excess or power, but the contentment made by men who have had little, the fisherman's silence, receiving the river's grace, the gardener's musing on rose. I lack the peace of simple things. I am never wholly in place. I find no peace or grace. We sell the world to buy fire, a way lighted by burning men, and that has bent my mind and made me think of darkness and wish for the dumb life of roots. That was The Want of Peace by Wendell Berry. And, well, I found that a very compelling poem. And The Dumb Life of Roots sort of ties in to many things that I feel connected with. And speaking of triangulation, I also have a fourth side to this triangle because, you know, words just get complicated that way, as numbers do. And I will be playing that our final record right now, and then filling you in afterward on what we heard and how, if at all, that would connect. So stay tuned. There's more poetry coming up, lots of music, lots of ice cream. It is high ice cream season out there. So listen up.
1: Hollywood. 5 square miles of ultra contemporary nymphomania. 2 dozen hummels every second. 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Secondhand medios making it with widescreen TV sets. Unhustly junkies shooting mothball pictures and

bisexual, traffic lights, red face with green shades, fastest guns in the video west, singing lips with slurred fairies in the Ivy League east, unlit starlet seeking unfilled galaxies with an opening, benchmark at hipsters who lost their cool in grade school, yesterday's idol,

0: successful screenwriters printing down unsuccessful screens, plastic beatniks, and cubic beers with artistically dirty feet. We created Jimmy Dean, sports pompadour, looking for sports car mothers, sunset strippers close to the hills of North Brothers.
1: Hollywood.
2: Too true.
1: Boston beatnik.
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1: San Francisco poet
0: looking for an out place. Televised detectives getting waged from television defectives. Disc jockeys with all night shows and all day habits. Ford Fords with nothing in their future but grease jobs. Hindu holy men with police records clear back to Alabama. Modrian Face Drive-In featuring hamburger brown charcoal served in laminated fortune cookies.

Something piano players down to their last mom, down at the head pot smokers with down at the heel eyes, death face agents living on 10% of nothing, lady painters with three names, having one man shows of expensive framing, unemployed Broadway actors with nothing to offer but talent, trying to look stupid,

comedians a lot sicker than their comedy. Snookos, jazz musicians, uncommitted, waiting to be committed. Society columnists with two punctuation marks, both periods. Legions of decency borrowing their decency from the legion. Impatient Cadillacs trading in their owners for more successful models. Lanky calypso singers caught with their pads down, trapped in beat coffee cups with small checks with actresses, bosomed out by the big breath scene. Unsympathetic dope peddlers who refuse to honor credit cards, coughing critics, refusing to see what's good. Lonely old DeMille divorced God seeking a new producer with a couple of rebuilt commandments. Hollywood, I salute you. Artistic cancer of the youth. Government.

0: He had a face that smooth-skinned face. A small scar on his forehead with it. He's a really beautiful guy. What kind of hair?
1: It was black. It was kind of kinky, but not
0: curly.
1: It was sort
0: curly,
1: of, it was curly and,
0: somewhat soft.
1: Yeah.
0: What he looked like? He had a very smooth skinned face, I remember.
1: And he usually wore a beard in his later years.
0: What he looked like? A very finely chiseled face.

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My face is covered with maps of dead nations. 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Bitter raisins drip haphazardly from my nostrils. While pools of glowing minnows drip from my mouth. Nipples, my breasts are sun-brown cockle bones. Well, but I'm Indian tribe. My saddles on my chest, unaware of the sunken ship rotting in my stomach. My legs are the charred remains of Grand Patrick's feet. My feet are covered with moss from bayous. Pulling across my floor,

Ice Cream. From Tilos Radio Studio in Budapest, bringing you beats and beatniks. We've been listening to various breaks and beats from the likes of David Holmes to the Wise Guys through all kinds of others. And mixed together with that, we've also been listening to an album called The Plastic Beatniks, All Those Streets I Must Find Cities For, which features lyrics and performances by Bob Kaufman, the late and great Bob Kaufman, who was himself one of the great beat poets and known apparently as the Black American Rambo. And that ties in really nicely, not only with beats and beatniks, but also by a beat-inspired poet of Budapest. And this brings us back to our location here. And a poet who was also considerably influenced by beat poetry and also by James Joyce. Now, this is an interesting coincidence because as far as the triangulation of a four-sided meeting goes, bringing Joyce into the equation, we also have an approaching celebration, which is, well, somewhat just after the Tilos Marathon on the 16th of June, Bloomsday, which is the festive commemoration of Leopold Bloom and Ulysses and James Joyce, but especially James Joyce and his first date with his love and later wife, Nora Barnacle. But anecdote aside, this particular poem is by the Budapest poet Per Svensson. Per Svensson is a Swedish poet who spent many years living in Budapest and writing Budapest poetry. And I've just received an email from Per, sort of an update of a Bloom-themed poem titled Rudolf Virag Visits Budapest. Now, it may be pertinent to do some explaining here. What is Rudolf Virag doing visiting Budapest for all of you who are in the dark on this one? It is, in fact, there is a bit of Joycean lore connected to Hungary, and the ancestors of the fictional character Leopold Bloom are located in Hungary, and well, in the Austrian-Hungarian era, the Empire years, and immigrants from there, from here, so to say, rather a bit westward from Szombathely. So this is Rudolf Virag Visits Budapest by Per Svensson. Leopold Bloom's father, Rudolf Virag, on a visit to the capital from his native Szombathely, would surely have paid a visit not only to the great synagogue, but to the equally great one in Rumbach Utca. In the latter, he would have found an Andy Warhol work long before its time, and most welcoming, the flower glass windows blooming. And that anticipates a happy Bloomsday to all of us. Keep listening to The Ice Cream Show with more music and poetry coming your way.

ice cream. And now we've come full circle in this translation, triangulation issue of poetry and music. From Wendell Berry to Bob Kaufman and Per Svensson and Leopold Bloom, we're approaching the last station of this poetic journey, and this is actually a feature of poetry and translation done by myself. And the poet is a contemporary Hungarian poet called Ági Bolla, and this kind of ties in with Bloomsday, which celebrates a famous or infamous first date. This poem by Ági Bolla is in English comes with the title "Baird Feels Better," and let's venture deeper into that. Baird feels better. This date wasn't worth the shave. Not that it was really meant for you. The subtle leonine prowl, my knowing that silky ravishing softness is womanhood on display, that skin bared feels better without tug, cling, or stick. So light and free, slick and sightly, each bend, mound, crook, and curve, I like to notice approaching desire. Its first footfall, in a gaze, flit from hesitant to recognition, gates thrown wide open from abstained to definite yes. All fear of rejection tossed in a corner, probing motions to gamey abandon, adult bodies to playground, fingers roving, palms gripping, arms embracing, legs twining, bellies cleaving, chests rubbing, lips biting, as they jettison sighs, moans, and half syllables, teeth leave their marks, saliva and sweat mingle on skin to its fullest extent, rising in waves up to total oblivion, sharing the load of mortality, if only for a little while. The least we can do for each other, kiss abandon into your palm, a taste of immortality, enclosing welcome, supporting the weight of another, granting us meaning. An odd one out, for sure. One in a million. The reason to keep things moving. Turns out, by the third second, most people aren't worth washing hair for, let alone a bald mons. Yet for the bare promise of possibility, every post-shave day of prickly, bristly itch is well worthwhile.

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Now listen, we ain't got time to be tired. We got a long, long way to go. That's right, a long

'cause the war has just begun. That's right, the war has just begun.

So I'd like to speak to you about the use of cloning and stem cells to resurrect life. And as you know, there are two ways to make copies of cells and organisms, copies of cells and organisms, copies of cells and organisms, copies of cells and organisms, copies of cells and organisms, copies of cells and organisms, copies of cells and organisms, copies of cells and organisms, copies of cells and organisms, copies of cells and organisms, copies of cells and organisms, copies of cells and organisms.

Spice Girl, tie her hair up and fight girl. 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Well, mine wouldn't start, far too close and my memory's not sharp. What about a knife of a night? What if I wasn't in the passenger side? Kicking my game like tech and tag, switching my play like the second half. 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

I love clubs. It speaks to the darkest places in me. It slithers through my soul. 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